Straighten the spine. Smile for the neighbors. Everything's fine. Everything's cool. The standard reply.

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0: I don't know anything about the Talmud. You know about the Talmud. I only know what Seth told me. Three things have a faint savor of the world to come. Sabbath, the sun,

0: Let him know I was here, and that I'd like to talk to him.
1: I can't do that.
0: Please. 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

tree knelt a man of 25. 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It was clear by the flowers in his hand, he had lost someone he loved. So every evening, as the old moon rose, he'd lay those flowers out for her.

0: Now this young man was so caught up in remembering who he'd loved and lost that he almost didn't notice a mysterious figure watching him from beyond. Old as time she seemed, standing still among the trees. With a gesture soft as silk, she beckoned with her arm.
1: "Who are you?"
0: he said, unsure of who he'd meet.
2: "That's your lover there, and the ground beneath your feet."
0: The young man stopped for a moment to think on what she'd said.
1: "Yes, that's her. Underneath that flower bed."
2: "A shame she's gone, and a shame so soon. But at the very least, we have that tune."
1: "At the very least. Well, yeah, I guess that's true."
2: "But what would you do? To hear it again? To hear her sing it like she sang it then?"
1: "Why do you ask?"
2: "Well, I think, you know, I can bring her back. It'll cost you, though."
1: "I don't have time for your wishes and magic. Time is precious, and not everyone has it."
2: "That may be true, but you know what's tragic? If you walk away here, you might wish you hadn't." "Good. You're listening now. But I can see by your face you're wondering how."
1: "You're right, I am. Now what's your price?"
2: "That star in the north might just suffice."
1: "The northern star? Have you lost your mind?"
2: "Look straight up. It ain't hard to find."
1: "Catching a star, that's an impossible task."
2: "Would you get it done if it were her who asked?"
1: "Why are you here, and what's your game?"
2: "Well, you'll never know if you never play. So before you leave and make your choice, answer me this. Do you even remember the sound of her voice?"

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1: Huh. You don't? That's a shame, that is. Well, then I can offer you this. I can bring her back for just one day, but keep in mind there's a price to pay.
0: Just one day?
1: Just one day. Well, what do you say?
0: Show me the way.

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1: No. Not no more. 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
1: at least it'll tell you how great you are. You're the top, Leroy. 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Oh, baby, you're the Louvre Museum.
0: You're a melody from a symphony by Strauss.
1: You're a Bendel Bonnet.
0: Or Shakespeare's sonnet. You're Mickey Mouse.
1: You're the Nile.

0: you're a Coolidge dollar. 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
1: You're an O'Neill drummer.
0: You're Whistler's mama.
2: You're Cabba Bear.
0: You're a rose. You're Inferno's dandy.
3: You're the nose.

0: 22 ingredients on our laundry list. All essential elements needed to exist. Carbon, chlorine, nitrogen, science leaves no doubt. Yet science, in its blindness, left the big one out. The 23rd ingredient.
1: Which is?
0: The indescribable one that makes us human. That makes our experiences inherently unique.

0: The drug is like a mirror, isn't it?
1: A funhouse mirror.
2: A living dream, really.
3: A different perspective.
0: Yes.
1: Also a Pandora's box.
3: Sometimes that too. Carrie, who was the boy in the water?
0: The boy in the water?
1: It was me. I've been hiding all my life from a sense of shame. Changed my image, name, and wife. One thing.

0: tired but content, taking in the lovely view, wondering where we went. Unacquainted wayfarers searching for our way. The 23rd ingredient bonded us today.
1: Gerald, who did you spend the day with?
2: Well, mostly I spent the day with Gerald. Right here and now, not in the past.
3: What were you like as a child?
2: A pansy.
1: Oh.
0: A brilliant and beautiful pansy.
1: Yes.
2: And a lonely one at that. Until I met Aldous and Maria. I was always shy, frightened to be touched.

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What will my future be? I wonder. It could be so exciting to be up on the stage, to be free. 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
1: This part, I keep for myself.
0: You have to save Face.
1: Now we both know what we hide from the world.

0: 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Can't you see that his mind's somewhere else? Can't you see that, obviously, he's thinking of things more important than you?
1: Careful, madame. You're forgetting yourself.
0: Don't you see he forgot what this is? Opening day, a big deal, what's a fuss? A success means naught, I guess, compared to the things that the Master must do.
1: That's quite enough.
0: Christine! Christine!
2: Christine.
0: Meg, leave. Now. In Paris, when the mob surrounded you, who was there? We were there. Where was she when the lawmen hounded you? Gone, long gone, we stayed on. Who concealed you safe away? Smuggled you up to Calais? Found a freighter out of France.
3: I don't see the problem. This is ancient history.
0: And once here, when the sideshow hired you, who stood by? Meg and I. While they kept you on display, who kept working night and day, who gave you their very lives?

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Who plied the politicians, lured investors and the press,

0: 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It's long past time you faced up.
1: Enough! 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
1: You dress up any room just by being a

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1: Yes, yes, I know. Got it. We do this every day, Mirror. I'm so bored.
0: I know, but we have to say it every day. That's what's been written. Oh, look! It's another happy ending.
2: It's Cinderella!
3: Citizens of Fairy Tale Kingdom, let us celebrate as another cycle comes to its happy, happy end.

0: Snow White! 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Prince Charming is going to climb the tower. Come and see.
1: Another prince and princess with their happy end.
0: It must be nice.
1: It's too bad you're not my Prince Jeremy. Instead of him, all Prince Florian does is ride around on that stupid horse.
0: You don't want me as your prince. 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You'll love him. You have to. It's your story.

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1: Mirror, mirror on the wall,
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0: 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So Fairy Tale 101. I could have written something a lot more entertaining.
1: But the book can't be changed.
0: The book. The book. The sacred book. Look, I'll write in it. Prince Charming kisses Sleeping Beauty awake, then promptly falls asleep.
2: Your Highness, look.
3: Happy, happy, happy we shall be.
4: My prince, stop snoring.

0: We should never have believed him.
1: But, Your Highness, why would you want to change the stories?
2: Did you forget about the slightly unfortunate ending to my story, where I have to dance forever in burning red shoes?
1: Well, not having feet myself, I don't know the sensation.
2: It hurts, Mirror. It hurts. Like a mirror falling on the floor and breaking into a million pieces.
1: Oh dear, that does sound painful.
2: We can change the most important ending of them all. My own.
3: Oh no.
2: Snow White!
1: Snow White? But her ending is 7 years away.
2: I'm just being efficient, moving the timeline up.
4: Stepmother, you called?
2: Ah, Snow White, dear child, I've got a little surprise for you. An apple!
4: But stepmother, it's too early for you to give me the poisoned apple. That's after the 7 dwarfs find me and take me to their cottage.
2: Oh, you don't want to spend 5 years living with a gang of dwarves, do you, darling? They're filthy little creatures. Wouldn't you rather get your happily ever after faster? I'm helping you out. Have a bite.
4: Snow White, don't do it! I'm coming, I'll save you!
2: Ow.
4: I guess my prince will come and awaken me with his true love's kiss.
2: Of course he will. A job well done. Oh, this could be amusing.
5: Whoa, Hortensia. Wait a minute. What am I doing here? It's 7 years too early. Ah, Snow White, my love. But that's just a child?
2: Oh, that's not your love. The prince looks up and sees his true love.
5: Hortensia!

0: Huntsman, come here. 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
1: You won't get away with this!
0: But I already have. What was it? Prince Jemima?
1: Jeremy.
0: Prince Jerry. 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
0: Jeremy, Jeremy, take this lock of hair.
1: Is that Snow White's hair?

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0: a fresh coat of paint.
1: And Edna, you got me going hot and heavy. You fat and old.

This is the BBC Home Service. Good morning, everybody. Here is the 8 o'clock news for today, Friday, the 14th of November. The royal engagement. Preparations are in full swing for the wedding of Her Royal Highness Princess Elizabeth to Lieutenant Philip Mountbatten. In other news, grim faces in Downing Street as the government announces a further cut in food rations. But that doesn't deter us. We tighten our belts and remind ourselves, we've come through the war and we'll come through this too. This is still England. And as Prime Minister Clement Attlee says, fair shares for all.

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0: take your walls and start them breaking. 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
1: It's intriguing, but to go would cost me greatly. 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
0: Well, fair enough, you'd want a piece of all the action. I'd give you 7, we could shake and make it happen.
1: I wasn't born this morning, 18 would be just fine.
0: Why not just go?

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0: Mr. Jaffe, I'm Dr. Johnson.
1: Delighted, but I've never felt better.
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2: Not now, Dr. Johnson, not now. 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
1: You're so nice. What to do and where to start?
2: Things are falling all apart.

0: Hey, babe.
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0: Your sister told me you got a job. Doesn't look like it's exactly up your alley.
1: Oh, no, it's completely up my alley. I'll be done in a minute. Shall we grab something to eat later? Maybe talk?
0: I can't. 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We're headed to Acapulco for a little R&R. These are the final divorce papers. You need to sign them and give them to your lawyer.
1: Final? That sounds so... final.
0: Bye, Judy.
1: How'd you get replaced by a younger woman when you're 21 years old?

0: get away with it?
1: Because he makes a decision on the promotion tomorrow, and until then, I am playing the good girl.
0: Look, you've got to stop thinking about work all the time and start dating.
1: Josh, would you stop trying to get me laid? It's a little weird.
0: Well, you seem tense.
1: Heart could make anyone tense.
0: Okay, here. Take this doobie. It'll calm you down.
1: Hang on there, Buster. You know how I feel about that. Stuff pot is dangerous. It could lead to other things.
0: I know, like relaxation.
1: Not gonna happen. End of discussion.
0: Exactly how long have you been waiting for that promotion?
1: Slip it in my purse. I'm as nice as I know how to be down at that office, and everyone still treats me like the bastard at the family reunion.
2: Forget all about them, honey. Who gives a hoot what they think?
1: But, Dwayne, it hurts my feelings. They all seem to be judging me on how I look. Maybe I should try and dress my life, huh?
2: They don't change it, aren't they? Because you're perfect. Now you just cowgirl up, pull up them big girl panties,

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These men who seem to know my

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It's funny how two people can be so close for so long and then not. It's funny how you can be related to someone and not know them at all.

0: the six merry murderesses of the Cook County Jail in their rendition of The Cell Block Tango!
1: Palm. 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
2: Cicero.
3: Lipschitz.
1: Pop.
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0: kitchen, carving up the chicken for dinner, minding my own business. 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He was crazy and he kept on screaming, "You've been screwing the milkman!" And then he ran into my knife. He ran into my knife 10 times!
1: If you'd have been there!
0: Yeah, but did you do it?
2: Not guilty.
3: My sister Veronica and I did this double act, and my husband Charlie traveled around with us. Now, for the last number in our act, we had these 20 acrobatic tricks in a row. Like 1, 2, 3, 4, 5 splits, spread eagles, flip-flops, backflips, one right after the other. Well, this one night we were in Cicero. The three of us sitting up in a hotel room, boozing, having a few laughs, and we ran out of ice, so I went out to get some. I come back, open the door, and there is Veronica and Charlie doing number 17, the spread eagle. Oh, I was in such a state of shock, I completely blacked out. I can't remember a thing. It wasn't until later, when I was washing the blood off my hands, I even knew they were dead.

He was a real artistic guy, sensitive, a painter, but he was troubled. He was always trying to find himself. He'd go out every night looking for himself. And on the way he found Ruth, Gladys, Rosemary, and Irving. I guess you could say we broke up because of artistic differences. He saw himself as alive. I saw him dead.

0: Divorced.
1: Beheaded. 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

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And with massage and just a little bit of steam, he'll be pink.

0: the year of the rooster, the year of the dog, the year of the pea.
1: What? What?
2: One bee's for every year.
1: Wait!
2: It's naming day.
1: I think there's been some mistake. What about me?
0: Now, how many is that?
3: 11.
0: Number 12. A difficult choice. How shall I choose?

0: find it?
1: The Royal Dalton Music Hall, please.
2: What? What's that?
1: We're on the brink of an adventure, children. Don't spoil it with too many questions.
3: In the nursery, you were never by yourself. There was quite another world upon your shelf.
4: Hold on!

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1: standing ovational,
2: Royal Doulton Music Hall.
3: Here we are.
4: But where's the music hall?
1: Oh, yes, that. Silly me.
5: Stand right up! Stand right up!
4: Goodness! How on earth did she do that?
6: One thing you should know about Mary Poppins, she never explains anything.
5: Hurry, hurry! Get tickets while you can for the one night only, one and only Mary Poppins! What an honor it is to have you join us this evening.
1: Thank you.
5: And who is this I see? Why, it's John, Annabelle and Georgie Banks.
4: You know us?
5: Of course, everyone knows the Banks children. Hurry along now, get yourself some peanuts and candy floss and go right on in.
4: Maybe Mary Poppins?
1: Yes. Just keep away from the edge of the bowl.

Robin Graves, back again with our special report on a sudden explosion of mass homicide. The body count rises. A recent victim was described as being completely eaten out. Sounds like my last office party, am I right, ladies? Now, breaking news from the nation's capital. A shocking investigation of funeral homes, morgues, and hospitals have found that the unburied dead are coming back to life and seeking human victims. That's right, in other words, you're fucked. You're fucked. People heed this explanation. Fucked. Whoa, totes fucked.

0: dungeon.
1: Duplex?
0: Lair. 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He shuts the door, begins to pant.

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0: funding from the arts. There goes a theater program. There goes our next Viola Davis lost, gone already as she lives today in the unknowing of who she could have really been.
1: The arts are not like the ice cream that you only get to enjoy after you finish the vegetables of your more important subjects. It just doesn't work like that.

0: Emma, don't you understand? It's you I am concerned for.
1: Father, don't be. You should be concerned for him. He's the one in need.
0: I am only trying to protect you. What else would you have your father do? I think I would die if any harm should come to you. I'm scared, my child, because I'm

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That's not cute. But there's gotta be some good reason that this charming, sexy, available, smart person is just not that into you. Unless, of course, they're just not that into you. Which would obviously be bonkers, because, I mean, come on, look at you! You've got arms, you've got a face. Honey, you are a totally viable option. At the end of the day, it's like my Uncle Stevie always says, the slotted spoon doesn't get what you want if you know what you want is a fork.

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That's a fairy tale. 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
1: And the truth.
0: And the truth is, you end up getting scarred. 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But we won't let him in, 'cause we don't want to see what is lurking.

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But what makes me chuckle, lo and behold, she thinks I'm old and crusty too, perhaps, and cold. She thinks I'm old. A misconceit has taken hold. Good punctuation. The humor is quaint. And reading her prose, I suppose, is more fun than, say, watching the drying of paint. But it's sort of funny in its own sort of way. She thinks I'm gray. Why she thinks so, I can't say. She thinks I'm gray and no doubt withering away. But I made it clear my obligation does not include communication. A girl could lead to aggravation. Boys never question their patron's appearance. They'd never consider such gross interference. Boys are less trouble in my estimation. My appearance should mean as little to her as hers to me. Is she fair or dark, fat or thin, short or tall? I have no idea and no wish to know. What does it matter? She has a brain, that's what matters. A brain and a wit and a fearless turn of phrase. This girl deserves her chance. A good education is all that she'll need. Then she'll go on to write a triumphant first novel, a great

0: nice things when you want?
1: Yes. It almost sounded like I was making love to you, didn't it?
0: There's a difference between making love and just being sentimental because you're tired.
1: And is that what I was being? Sentimental because I'm tired?
0: I believe so. It is very agreeable.

0: boy, have some roast chicken. You need to eat.
1: Hansel, be careful. The witch is trying to fatten you up so she'll eat.

0: think you're going to fool me with a chicken bone?
1: I can see you're plumping up nicely.
2: But you're nearly blind. This trick always works on a witch.
0: But I'm not an ordinary witch.
2: Queen Andara!
0: The story's changed. You're not escaping the oven this time.
2: No, please don't!
0: My plan is working. Soon the strangers will be knocking on my door.
3: Now the baby's upset.
0: You're ruining my scam! Could you both get a grip and keep that baby quiet?
3: I'll just put it in the crib.
0: We're getting close, I'm sure. The heroes will arrive and I am trusting you to make sure none survive.
4: I found the perfect addition to the stew. Smashed avocados. A contrast to the lightly braised rutabagas.

0: Captain, this is our chance.
1: What is she doing to those children? We have to save them.
2: The avocados are going to burn!
0: You imbecile!
3: Use more olive oil, like this!
4: The baby is just about to take its nap.
5: Hansel, Gretel, run!
1: Before she

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I know what's going on here, and frankly, I'm appalled. I read

0: brooch!
1: Don't talk to my family like that.
0: Oh, yeah? Maybe I should stuff you first.
2: Oh, no, you don't!
3: Let the rhythm of-

0: time to give up. Let him go.
1: Why would I do that?
0: Because we love Paddington!
2: What?
1: What?
0: When I first met this bear, I wanted nothing to do with him. I thought he should go back home, that he wasn't my problem. But it turns out it doesn't matter that he's a different species. Or that he's got a worrying marmalade habit. We love Paddington, and that makes him family.
2: So please, let him go.
1: Never!
0: Paddington!
1: Daddy, are you proud? Look at what I've done. You never showed me love. Now, look at what I've become.
2: How could you? He was our family.
1: Family means nothing.
2: Yes, it does.
0: It means everything.
2: And he was one of us.
1: My father abandoned me.
2: That doesn't mean you have to be like this.
3: That bear was the one who brought this family together.
4: That bear brought Windsor Gardens together.
5: That bear was the only one who believed in me!
6: That bear was the only one who did anything kind for me!
0: And that bear was the only one who gave me a crumb! And you

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1: Hey, Harry.
3: How was your day?
1: Hey, Harry.
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1: Great job out there. 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
2: Oh, thank you. 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
1: As for you, Figaro, I'll see you later.
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1: I know what they think. I know what they see.

there a world where I call the shots, star of the show, and not some mouse from the prairie? Maybe, maybe. Is there a game where I hold the cards, the rules aren't so hard, so ugly, so scary?

0: Alex, when you realize everyone is just following their own story, it's easier to accept them.
1: Don't you see? I'm the only person who doesn't have a story.
0: You have a story. Everyone does. You just don't know it yet.
2: When you dream of writing a story, who can tell you where it will end? What adventure hovers before you?

0: I swear I don't know what this country's coming to. By God, we used to stand for something. I remember a time when England stood proud. People earned their position.
1: Now we're just part of a crowd.
0: Class distinction has got no hope. Social climbers are thrown a rope. What was sacrosanct now seems vulgar and loud. It's a piss-stained, piss-poor, piss-pot of a country that we've lived in since

It's 1665, and V. Marie is perfumed with a distinct odor. Stale tobacco, dry beer, and just a soupçon of flatulence. Men. A ship docks in the harbor that sends the now 200 women of our city running down to greet it, led by de Maisonneuve, who makes sensuous S's over his head with a crimson strip of fabric I did not know he possessed. A royal battalion of soldiers has arrived to rid us of the Iroquois by penetrating their ranks. I fear that's not all they're looking to penetrate. The women of our congregation are given a private room in the fort. The soldiers sleep next door. Now, I am not so unsophisticated as not to know what to anticipate. I barricade the door with everything I can find and sleep against it on a sack of flour, fully dressed. Banging on the door, a soldier yells, "Mon pays, ouvrez-nous votre porte!" My countrywoman, let us through your door. The play on words is despicable, yet oddly well-crafted. A group of them push through the door. I hold up my crucifix, yelling, "My body is the body of Christ. If you lay on me, you lay on him." That scares them away. It's clear we need a bigger church. Tall enough to cast a shadow over the city, reminding all that V. Marie is a religious community, a place where women are not only free, but safe, a place we can all call home. Gold bullion promises funds, and so the labor begins.

0: They say, whenever something bad happens, we just throw our hands to the sky and say, Hasadiga Ibowai.
1: Hasadiga Ibowai?
0: It's the only way to get through all these troubled times. There's war, poverty, famine. But having a saying makes it all seem better. There isn't enough food to eat. Hasadiga Ibowai.

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1: Wait, what?
2: Hasadiga Ibowai.
1: Am I saying that?
3: Hasadiga Ibowai.
4: Excuse me, sir, but what exactly does that phrase mean?
0: Well, let's see. Ibowai means God, and Hasadiga means fuck you. So I guess in English it would be fuck you,

0: always as bad as they seem.
1: Oh, really? Well, take this fucking asshole Matumbo here. He got caught last week trying to rape a baby.
0: What? Why?
1: Some people in his tribe believe that having sex with a virgin will cure their AIDS. There aren't many virgins left, so some of them are turning to babies.
0: But that's horrible.
2: I know.

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She's all I have left in the world. And if either of you lays a hand on

I was 8 when I told him that I'd be a pilot. But I was too young and too short, and there were no female captains. And my dad said, be patient.

0: Hey, did you see this? Julian Marsh is doing a show.
1: It's in Variety. Julian Marsh is doing a show.
2: Jobs!
3: We're gonna work again.
1: Get out your tap shoes, Francis.
2: Julian Marsh is doing a show.
4: First audition, 10 a.m. tomorrow.

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1: Order! 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
1: Shoulder up.
2: Singular sensation.
1: Stapled up.
3: Point
1: and
3: point.
1: Click.
3: Step kick.
1: Head to the hand.
0: Three, four.
1: Leap at the hip.
3: Follow through.
1: Up, down.
4: Feel the brace.
1: Elbow right.
3: Down point.
0: Step brush.
5: Three, four.
6: Suddenly nobody.
3: Step flick.
1: Step up. Step and step.
3: Lunge.
1: Lunge.
3: Slow.
5: Three, four, five, six.
1: Pat.
2: Kick.
0: Step brush.
1: Palm up.
5: Five, six.
2: Back, back.

0: It's gonna be good. It's gonna be good. 2 weeks and it's all working just the way I knew it would. And I don't sit at work just waiting for the phone to ring. It's a good, good, good, good thing.
1: Ring.
2: Calling.
1: Ring.
2: Calling.
3: Hello. Oh, hi, sweetie. Uh-huh. Yeah, everything's great. Fantastic. I disinfected the entire house, rewired the computer, and did some decoupage. Okay, bye-bye. Next, I think I'll retile the roof.
0: It's gonna be great. It's gonna be great. The sex is still amazing, and we don't stay up that late. It's almost been a month, and she's as happy as a clam. Do I look great? I am.
3: Look, I'd ask you in, but it's too soon.
4: We've been going out for 9 weeks and 3 days. You don't get to meet your family?
3: No. You keep count? You're so the girl. And no.
0: Natalie, and this must be Harry.
5: It's Henry.
0: Pleasure to finally meet you. Come on in. Why don't you join us for
3: Natalie.
0: Dinner?
3: Dad, no. Henry, really can't stay. He's got,
0: it's gonna be good.
3: Homework.
0: It's gonna

table with a paycheck in my pocket to help me pay the rent. A part of being fine with splurging on the cable and no more phone calls to unemployment. A part of ducking out before the show's finale to get to the opening night at Tavern on the Green. A part of my sheet music.

tourist taking its picture from the street. A part of negotiating my personal trainer's salary, and a part of forgetting the names of everyone we meet.

Ever since 1870, Greenwich Village has been the bohemian cradle of painters, writers, actors, etc., who've gone on to fame and fortune. Today, in 1935, who knows what future greats live in these twisting alleys? Come along! Here you see Christopher Street,

0: Village type, Mr. Apopolis, modern painter, better known on this beat as the lovable landlord of Christopher Street.
1: Officer Lonergan, throw that violent woman out of my building!
2: What's the beef now, Apopolis?
1: I'm very broad-minded, Lonergan, but when a tenant gives rumba lessons all night, she's got to have at least a phonograph!

0: with Dickie Bird?
1: I'm taking him down to Benny's to see what we can get on him.
0: Oh, no, Rick! You can't hawk Dickie!
1: Well, take your choice, Helen. Either we hawk him or we have him on toast!

How am I supposed to protect him from the whole damn world? Oh, and I suppose there are some folks would say I should be grateful. Grateful he's alive at all. Black boy in America, they would say. It's a miracle he went this long without. But is that what counts as progress these days? The fact that Jay was beaten with a stick instead of shot with a gun. Is that what the marches and the sit-ins and the boycotts and the freedom rides want us? All that blood, all those tears, is that all someone like me can expect? Someone without the strength or the courage or whatever it takes to push back or run away? Is this what I get? 'Cause I could have been more than this place. I could have gone places, done things. College, in a big city, a fancy job. 'Cause I was smart, I always was. Just as smart as Sam. Most folks don't know that 'cause she was a loud one, but I was. She got A's, yes, but I got them too, and I was pregnant. How am I supposed to explain the world to my son? What am I supposed to say?

0: Susan. She doesn't think Ivy is up to the task of rehearsing today.
1: Shoot me, fire me, put me out of my misery.
2: Here I am.
1: You're late.
3: Stage fright. It was brutal.
1: There's no such thing as stage fright in rehearsal. You see a stage? No stage! No fright! You got

0: cinemascope. Ow! You're hurting me!
1: I'm sorry, you were facing the wrong way.
0: I was turning! If you paid half as much attention to me as you do the director, maybe you would have noticed. I'm done for today.
2: Where's Karen?
3: I'm here.

0: answer is no.
1: A 5, 6, 7, 8, action.
2: And what was the question?
1: A 5, 6, 7, 8, action.
0: Do I like the new pages?
3: We think Marilyn's coming across as difficult.
4: But she was famously difficult. I'm sure you're aware of that.
0: I am strong. That's often interpreted as difficult. I'm sure you're aware of that.
1: A 5, 6, 7, 8, action.
4: The thing is, we've spent 2 weeks rewriting the show. Marilyn, warts and all. And now you're trying to tie a cape around those warts and call them superpowers.
0: Thank you, Nigel. I appreciate you explaining it to me like I'm a child. I really do.
1: A 5, 6, 7, 8, action.
5: Can I just say one little thing?
0: Apparently not. You've taken 6 pages to say what could be said in 3 lines.
3: Less is more.
1: A 5, 6, 7, 8, action.
5: Wow. Wow.
4: Let's at least read it through.
0: I'm done for today.
6: I'm confused. Is that Ivy being a monster, or is that Ivy playing Marilyn being a monster?
4: There are many layers to this particular

down, boy. I hate men. Their worth upon this earth I dinna ken. Avoid the traveling salesman, though a

No one would have believed, in the last years of the 19th century, that human affairs were being watched by intelligences which inhabited the timeless worlds of space. No one could have dreamed we were being scrutinized, as someone with a microscope studies creatures that swarm and multiply in a drop of water. Few men even considered the possibility of life on other planets. And yet, across the gulf of space, minds immeasurably superior to ours regarded this Earth with envious eyes. And slowly and surely, they drew their plans against us.

midnight on the 12th of August, a huge mass of luminous gas erupted from Mars and sped towards Earth. I made contact with Ogilvy, the astronomer, and we hurried to his observatory. Across 200 million miles of void, invisibly hurtling towards us, came the first of the missiles that were to bring so much calamity to Earth. As we watched, there was another jet of gas. It was another missile starting on its way.

And that's how it was for the next 10 nights. A flare spurting out from Mars, bright green, drawing a green mist behind it. A beautiful, but somehow disturbing sight. Ogilvy assured me we were in no danger. Perhaps a huge volcanic explosion was in progress. But he was convinced there could be no living thing on that remote, forbidding planet.

Then came the night the first missile approached Earth. Hundreds saw it, but thought it was an ordinary falling star. Some say it traveled with a hissing sound. Some that it landed with a green flash. However, next day there was a huge crater in the middle of Horsell Common, and Ogilvy came to examine what lay there. A cylinder, 30 yards across, glowing hot, and with faint sounds of movement coming from within. Suddenly the top began moving, rotating, unscrewing, and Ogilvy feared there was a man inside trying to escape. He rushed to the cylinder, but the intense heat stopped him before he could burn himself on the still glowing metal.

0: That's all very well. What are we gonna do about him?
1: Later on, when it's dark, we'll take him to some secret place and bury him.
0: Well, of course, we could do that. I don't suppose he's got any relatives going to come poking around looking for him. You know me. Bright ideas just pop into me head and I keep thinking. Seems a downright shame.
1: Shame?
0: Seems an awful waste. Such a nice plump

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No?

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1: Here we are, hot from the oven.
0: What is that?
1: It's priest. Have a little priest.

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1: And good for business. Always leaves you one more. Trouble is, we only get it in Sundays. Lawyer's rather nice.
0: If it's for a price.
1: Order something else, though.

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0: Locksmith. 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
1: Maybe for a lark.
0: Then again the sweep, if you want it cheap and you like a dark. Try the financier, peak of his career.
1: That looks pretty rank.
0: Well, he drank, it's a bank cashier. Last one really sold, wasn't quite so old.

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1: 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That's piccolo player.
0: How can you tell?
1: Because it's piping hot.

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1: Too salty. I prefer General.
0: With or without his privates? With his extra?
1: What is that?
0: It's fop, finest in the shop. Or we have some shepherd's pie peppered with actual shepherd on top. And I've just begun. Here's the politician so oily, it's served with a doily. Have one.
1: Put it on a bun.

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1: Look at that tiara Rapunzel's wearing.

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1: Okay, we're rolling. 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
1: And you're cool with that?
0: Yes. And no.

0: Such dir endlich Arbeit!
1: Danke, Liebling.
2: Listen to me. Out here talking to the sky. You know, there was a time I believed in miracles. But after you lose your father and your mother and your sister, after all that, it's hard to believe that such a thing could exist. But sometimes, though, like right now,

0: everything's gonna work out. That everything's gonna. 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I think. Is to hear you say something like, baby girl, I know
1: what you're doing is hard. That it seems almost impossible. But you'd be amazed at the impossible things people can do.

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That's what they tell us. How do we know if it all matters? If in the end, all we become is dust. We're moving so fast, kicking up the dust. You're changing right now. Can you even tell? Life is chaotic, naturally chaotic. 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

0: baby should have a name by now?
1: I guess I would just call it Rumpelstiltskin Jr.
0: But what if it's a girl?
1: A girl? It can't be a girl, can it?
0: It can.
1: Rumpelstiltskina. 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
0: Forget Rumpel. What if we named her after the grandmother I ate? She was delicious, and so was her name.
2: Marie.
1: I like it.
3: You and me.

0: on. 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You stole a baby.
1: Our baby now. And remember, you wanted to eat it.
0: Well, I didn't, which shows remarkable self-restraint for a wolf.
1: I'm the one who stole her, so I get to decide the bedtime stories.
0: Listen. 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

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I thought that I'd send a few lines. 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
1: Well, all right then. Let's get some sleep, huh?
0: Yeah.

0: day.
1: What are you doing?
0: I'm just trying to make you feel better.
1: I feel fine, but this is what I'm talking about, Elder. Our focus needs to be on our work. Do you understand how difficult this is going to be? The missionaries here have yet to bring a single person to the church.
0: Well, if they had already baptized a bunch of Africans here, then it wouldn't be so incredible when you did it, now would it?
1: I guess that's kind of true.
0: Don't forget what you told me. You are awesome. Together, we're going to bring lots of Africans to the church. And then my dad will finally feel proud of me instead of just feeling stuck with me.
1: You know what, Elder? I think your dad's got plenty to be proud of right now.
0: Really?
1: Yeah.

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0: jetzt hab ich doch den Schwamm vergessen. 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
1: It's midnight. Don't you have to run away? I'll pull off one of your shoes if that would help.
2: I'm not running away. I'm staying.
1: But what am I supposed to do?
2: I don't care. 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
1: You have to do what your stories tell you to do. Sleeping Beauty's prince awakens.
2: Sleeping Beauty, let me awaken you with a kiss.
3: I'm already awake. 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
1: Rapunzel, I can make your hair grow again.

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1: We hear you, comrades. The revolution hears you. Together, we will forge a new Russia that will be the envy of all the world. The Tsar's St. Petersburg is now the people's Leningrad.
2: They can call it Leningrad, but it will always be Petersburg. New name.

0: I called myself a count as though I'd always been. I hobnobbed with the royals, but then a change of luck. The Tsar was dead, the royals fled, and comrade, now we're stuck.
1: Vlad, I've been thinking about the Princess Anastasia.
0: Oh, not you too, Dimitri!
1: It's the rumor, the legend, the mystery. It's the Princess Anastasia who will help us fly. You and I, friend, will go down in history. We'll find a girl to play the part and teach her what to say. Dress her up and take her to Paris.
0: Imagine the reward her dear old grandmama would pay. Who else could pull it off but you and me?
2: No!
3: It was a truck backfiring, comrade. That's all it was. Those days are over, neighbor against neighbor. There's nothing to be afraid of anymore. You're shaking. There's a tea shop just steps from here. Let me...
2: Thank you.
3: What's your hurry?
2: I can't lose this job. They're not easy to come by. But thank you.
3: I'm here every day.

0: One day.
1: We need something of hers to show the old lady. How much is that music box?
0: Ah, the music box. It's genuine Romanoff. I could never part with it.
1: Two cans of beans, comrade?
2: Done.
1: Do you believe in fairy tales, Vlad?
3: Once upon a time, I did.
1: We are going to create a fairy tale the whole world will believe. Now it's risky, but not more than usual. We'll

0: Why in the hell did I ever do this? How in the hell will I ever get by?
1: Oh, what's that, Uncle? You say your eyesight isn't what it used to be. Well, of course, I'd be happy to describe the sights. You can see the sun shining on the sea, Uncle Anthony. What a lovely sea.

0: Ciao! 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
1: Harry Witherspoon, and my Uncle Anthony.
0: This is your first time to Monte Carlo?
1: Yes, but...
0: Fantastic! I will be your guide!
1: Well, actually, my uncle is here for rest, you see, and seclusion.
0: Rest? Seclusion? Nonsense! This is Monte Carlo! Try a little taste, have a little sip, Uncle Anthony. You mustn't waste such a long-

0: What should I do now? I don't remember any fairy tale about an evil stepmother turned good.
1: Ooh, you could become a fairy godmother.
0: Ugh, there's a limit to what I can endure.
1: Perhaps a shoe model.
0: Mirror, is that a joke?
1: I guess even a magic mirror can change.
0: Everyone can change.
1: Ooh, I have one last announcement to make. Citizens of Fairy Tale World, I present Snow White and Prince Jeremy.
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0: Can I help you? Can I help you? Can I help you?
1: Can you fight your programming for 1 second?
0: Programming? Can I help you? 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
1: To those of you wanting to make a change, I hope my journey can be a small, small piece of inspiration for you. 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
2: Shug Avery's not a child-raising woman, you know that. 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
0: She a low-down hoe, what everybody say. 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
1: Play ball!
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As rock stars often do, Stacey Jacks, lead singer of the band Arsenal. Yes, ladies love him. Guys want to be him. And his band? Well, they hate his guts. But he's a star, and stars are undeniable, like herpes. Am I right, home listener?

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It was his hour at last to put a seal on my fate. Wipe out the past and wash me clean off the slate. All it would take was a flick of his knife. Vengeance was his and he gave me back my life. 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

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Shall his sins be forgiven?

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Who never doubted all these years? My heart is stone and still it trembles. The world I have known is lost in shadow. Is he from heaven or from hell? And does he know that granting me my life today, this man has killed me, even so. I am reaching, but I fall, and the stars are black and cold as I stare into the void of a world that cannot hold. I'll escape now from that world, from the world of Jean Valjean.

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0: Sometimes I often ask myself, what's most important in life? What matters most? What should I be living for, you know? And I'm reminded of a song written by another song by Julie Stein with lyrics by Betty Comden and Adolph Green. And this song answers that question for me. This song says, this is what matters. This is what's most important in life. This is what makes life worth living. And it's become a mantra for me, this song. I've been singing it for a couple of years now. And every morning I wake up and I try and live my life this way, and I don't succeed every day. There are some days that I get up and I fail spectacularly. But every morning I do get up and I do try.
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1: You are such a smart boy. We'll turn you into a proper young man in no time.

I will discuss Copernicus, who ruined all our fun and showed we're just a ball of dust that limps around the sun. Which brings me then to Darwin, when he bent us out of shape as he began to prove that man is nephew to an ape. We were annoyed when Dr. Freud declared it's not a soul, it is your blind subconscious mind that's always in control.

0: I couldn't possibly take one tiny little step.
1: With me, you could.
0: No, I couldn't.
1: Life is a celebration with you on my arm.
0: I'm too upset.
1: That's because you're not listening.
0: Not either. I am listening.
1: Life is a celebration with you on my arm. It's worth the aggravation with you on my arm.
0: Well, you always did bounce back quicker than I.
1: That's because I'm all limber.
0: You always were.
1: Each time I face a morning that's boring and bland, with you it looks good.
0: I can't dance.
1: You can. With you it looks great.
0: Do I have to?
1: If you want me, with you it looks grand.
0: Like the old days.

0: Mickey? Mickey? Mickey, no! Don't shoot Eddie, please! He's your brother. You had a twin brother. I couldn't afford to keep the both of you. His mother couldn't have kids, so I agreed to give one of you away.
1: You? You? Oh, ma'am. Hey, why didn't you give me away, ma'am? No, I could have been him!
2: And do we blame superstition for what came to pass? Or could it be what we, the English, have come to know as class? Did you ever hear the story of the Johnston twins? It's like each other as two new pins. How one was kept and one given away. How they were born and they died on the selfsame day.